0: music. Maximum. Maximum summer.
1: Yo, man.
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1: My girl just caught me.
3: You made her catch you?
1: I don't know how I let this happen.
3: Who?
1: The girl next door, you know? I don't know what to do.
2: Say

0: Music.
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